Voilà New York! Wow, this is amazing. Absolutely insane. Incredible to be here. A Times Square. A Times Square. It's so awesome to see you again. Cantar para ustedes, volver a verlos. Nada se compara con esto. Thank you so much for all the love you've been giving me this week during the release of my new album, Las Mujeres Ya No Lloran. And thank you for showing up.

Look at this. 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Bizarrap. Escucha esto.

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1: 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Lift off.

It's black and I'm lonely. Oh, if I could only get some sleep. Creaky noises make my skin creep. I need to get some sleep. I can't get no sleep.